way you wanna. I just do it any way you wanna. Come on, come on. 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Now I've told this message 1,000 times, but I'ma tell it again till I make up your mind and make it do it any way you wanna.

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I wish it was so you could just come down there and be able to see just for one day.

Monday to Friday. Monday to Friday. Monday to Friday. Monday to Friday.

in truth. I wanna take my time with you. Energy and we need more patience. Yeah, we tight, but we keep things loose. We don't turn things down in this roof. Ah, boy, but we keep things cool. Energy and we need more patience. I wanna take my time with you.

questioning my own existence, losing grip of reality. Even if this is all insanity, we still feel the weight of gravity.

or whatever it is, we just need to forget about everything and just have a good time here tonight. It's really that simple. No matter where you're from, all around the world, it's one unique, one special vibe.